0: 4 su sata. Ovo je Glas Hrvatske. Slijede vijesti na engleskom jeziku.
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3: And a warm welcome to all of our listeners. My name is Domagoj Ferenčić, and these are the top stories for Friday, the 19th of June, 2026. Von der Leyen opens the possibility of holding negotiations with Russia. Plenković defends Costa's attempt to establish diplomatic ties with Moscow. Talks on a proposed resolution to ensure the equality of Croats in Bosnia and Herzegovina continue. Dalic says Croatia will return to its traditional formation against Panama. Speaking at a meeting of the European Council in Brussels today, European Commission President Ursula von der Leyen told EU leaders that now is the right time to prepare a mandate for negotiations with Russia, claiming that the tide of war was in Ukraine's favor. This comes after the President of the European Council, Antonio Costa, instructed his aide to establish a diplomatic channel with the Kremlin, a move that sparked a backlash in some member states. Here's what Croatian Prime Minister Andrej Plenković had to say about the issue.
4: In my opinion, this issue has had a disproportionate effect in the media. For me, the fact that the foreign policy advisor to the President of the European Council made one or two phone calls is not at all problematic. I think it's completely normal in these circumstances, so I have nothing to add to that. That is why he is the diplomatic advisor, to talk to others.
3: Back at home, the Homeland Movement's proposed resolution on strengthening the position of Croats in Bosnia and Herzegovina was the focus of a press conference held by Homeland Movement Party President Ivan Penava today. He emphasized that the primary goal of the resolution is not to destabilize Bosnia and Herzegovina, but rather to ensure the equality of Croats in that country, specifically by stopping the practice of Bosnian Muslims and deciding who will represent Croat people in Bosnia and Herzegovina's political institutions.
4: To stop the outvoting of Croats by creating a single electoral unit for Croats in which no one will be able to outvote them anymore. That is the essence of the resolution. That is what the Homeland Movement is insisting on, and that is what we have said is the bare minimum that must be respected.
3: Over the next 10 days, the Homeland Movement will be looking to secure the support of its coalition partner, the HDZ, for its proposed resolution. The Secretary General of the HDZ, Krunoslav Katičić.
4: It is my opinion that this should still be discussed in Bosnia and Herzegovina to reach a consensus between the three constituent peoples. But in our further negotiations, we will see what the exact text of the resolution will be. What I can say is that it will be in the interest of the Croatian people and in preserving their equality.
3: In other news, the finance ministry has presented the first package of corporate governance reforms that will be implemented in some 30 state-owned companies. The new measure should bring an end to the practice of endless six-month mandate extensions for existing members of supervisory boards or upper management. Finance Minister Tomislav Ćorić.
4: The extensions that have occurred, for example, in the past few days, will be the last. There probably are some situations where the mandates of some member of a supervisory board or management will expire in July or August. Then there will be another extension. But after that, I do not expect there to be a need for any more extensions.
3: And finally, government has decided to cancel debts accrued by beneficiaries of the so-called inclusion allowance after they were overpaid due to government error. The inclusion allowance is a financial support benefit for people with disabilities that is designed to compensate them for increased living costs and promote social inclusion. Labor, Pension System, Family and Social Policy Minister Alen Ružić.
4: This will stop the creation of new cases of debt, and that is the main goal. Beneficiaries whose inclusive supplement has been reduced due to improved health conditions are provided with the highest level of security, because we don't want anyone to worry about whether or not they will be able to repay the funds during their recovery.
3: And that wraps up the news. Sports and weather are next.
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3: Taking a quick look at sports. At the World Cup, the Croatian national team is preparing for Tuesday's game against Panama at its base camp in Alexandria, Virginia. Speaking to the press on Thursday, Coach Zlatko Dalic said that Croatia will be returning to its traditional formation with four defenders. He also shared some thoughts about Wednesday's 4-2 loss to England.
4: Out of the opponent's 8 corner kicks, they produced 6 can't-miss chances, so we were extremely bad in set plays. In fact, we've never been this bad in set plays, in spite of the fact that we specifically prepared for them by watching video footage and paying special attention to them in practices, emphasizing that they would try to block us out. Unfortunately, we came up short. We lacked discipline, concentration, and responsibility in that segment of play.
3: Here's what veteran striker Andrej Kramaric had to say about the Panama game.
4: It'll definitely be a different game. Obviously, Panama has a different style of play when compared to England. It is very likely that we will have a lot more possession and opportunities to create chances. So I think it will more or less be up to us to decide how we will approach the game and how aggressively we will play, especially in the offensive end. Ultimately, the how doesn't matter. Winning the game matters, because in the end, I think those 3 points will mean a lot to us.
3: Croatia and Panama will square off in Toronto on Tuesday, June 23rd, with opening kickoff scheduled for 7 p.m. Eastern Standard Time, or at 1 a.m. on Wednesday, 24th, Central European Time.
4: And now the forecast for tomorrow. Saturday, we'll see predominantly sunny skies. Some parts of the interior and the northern Adriatic could see some moderate cloud development during the day, with a chance of the odd localized afternoon shower limited primarily to Gorski Kotar. The coast will see a mild to moderate northeasterly in the morning. This will shift to a southwesterly and westerly in the afternoon. Morning lows of 14 to 19 degrees Celsius on the continent and 20 to 26 on the coast and the islands will give way to the day's highs of 30 to 35 degrees throughout the country. In addition to the high heat, it will also be quite humid in some parts of the country. The 3-day forecast for the interior calls for predominantly sunny and warm weather. However, there is a chance of some afternoon showers and thunderstorms, possibly even heavier downpours in western reaches on Sunday and in Zagorje and the eastern continent on Monday. The coast will see mostly sunny and warm weather. The northern Adriatic could see some showers on Sunday. The prevailing winds will be a southwesterly and northwesterly.
3: And that wraps up the news. Be sure to follow us on social media. Before we leave you, here's a quick recap of the day's top stories. Von der Leyen opens the possibility of holding negotiations with Russia. Plenković defends Costa's attempt to establish diplomatic ties with Moscow. Talks on a proposed resolution to ensure the equality of Croats in Bosnia and Herzegovina continue. Dalic says Croatia will return to its traditional formation against Panama. For the entire team here at the Voice of Croatia, this is Domagoj Ferencic wishing you a pleasant remainder of the day.
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7: Hello and welcome to the Weekly Chronicle. I'm your host, Katja Milicic. Let's dive right into the biggest stories of the past week. In Dallas, Croatia's World Cup journey began on Wednesday with a reminder of both its strengths and its vulnerabilities. Their Group L clash with England ended in a 4-2 defeat for Croatia. There was a lot of emotion and disappointment for Croatia fans at Dallas Stadium, but also among those watching the game at home. Fans cheered as Dominik Livaković saved a penalty shot by Harry Kane, only to see it overturned by VAR. Croatia managed two comebacks to level the score 2-2 at halftime. But England scored again at the top of the second half. Croatia fought hard and got their groove back, but it was too much of a deficit to come back from. Here's some reactions from fans at home.
8: The game was good, suspenseful, but England was stronger this time. Still, our boys fought hard. The goal early in the second half, you can't just leave Bellingham alone like that. It was good football. Could have been better, but better now than if we lost in the final like this. I think we were okay on the pitch, but made some stupid mistakes. We'll do better next time.
7: Here's Captain Luka Modric speaking after the match.
8: I think there was a lot of good stuff in the first half. It's the third goal that killed us. We didn't know how to come back from the deficit, and they capitalized on that. We struggled today, but we have 6 days to reset, and I am confident that we will. And here's how Coach Dalic described the second half. We had 10 terrible minutes and then we started coming back, but we didn't manage to score. It was a tough opening match against the toughest opponent. The opener always sets the tone for the tournament. The result leaves Croatia with work to do in Group L, but the performance offered reasons for optimism. As Dalic said afterwards, there is now little room for error, yet the tournament is far from over. Croatia will play Panama in Toronto on Wednesday, June 24th, and Ghana on Saturday, June 27th in Philadelphia. In a case that's been in the courts for decades, Croatia's Supreme Court ruled on Thursday that borrowers who voluntarily converted their Swiss franc loans into euros do not have the legal right to claim the return of the overpaid loan principal, resulting from the initial unlawful interest rates. However, the court did confirm their right to keep their entitled default interest. In the mid-2000s, many Croatian citizens took out mortgages and loans denominated or pegged to the Swiss franc. Due to the drastic appreciation of the Swiss franc against the kuna and the euro, combined with unilaterally hiked interest rates, many borrowers faced crippling debt. In 2012, the consumer rights group Udruga Franak filed a massive collective lawsuit against 8 major banks, leading to rulings that the variable interest rate clauses were unlawful, though the currency clauses themselves were deemed valid. To resolve the crisis, the Croatian government passed a law forcing banks to convert the Swiss franc loans into euro-pegged loans retroactively, absorbing much of the financial hit. Such a decision is absolutely unacceptable to us. It's illegal, unconstitutional, and against the Convention on Human Rights. It is arbitrary and discriminatory and must be struck down by the Constitutional Court, said Goran Aleksic of the Franak Association, adding that his group would continue to fight. The Supreme Court decided by a 9-4 majority that the 2015 statutory conversion of the loans effectively settled the matter. Homeland Movement leader Ivan Penava said the ultimate goal of his party's resolution on the position of Croats in Bosnia-Herzegovina is to prevent Croats from being overvoted
7: and they support the creation of a separate electoral unit for Croats, but not necessarily the creation of a Croat entity. We would like to see a virtual electoral unit in which Croats vote for their representatives and cannot be outvoted. Our declaration does not insist on the creation of a Herceg Bosna. Earlier this month, the Homeland Movement surprised the HDZ, its senior coalition partner, by announcing the initiative. Krunoslav Katičić, a senior HDZ official, believes that these issues should be resolved by the peoples of Bosnia and Herzegovina. I believe the decision on this should take place in Bosnia and Herzegovina, where the three peoples should reach a consensus. But we will hold our judgment until we see the full text of the resolution. The Homeland Movement and the HDZ began talks on the initiative earlier this week. So far, reactions from other coalition partners have been muted, with most saying Croatia should not meddle in the domestic politics of its neighbor. Four people were killed and four others injured in last Sunday's deadly maritime accident near Split. Eight Czech nationals were aboard a rented sailing yacht when a collision occurred with a passenger catamaran between the islands of Brač and Šolta. Krilo, the operator of the catamaran, issued a statement immediately after.
2: We extend our deepest condolences to the families, loved ones, and friends of the victims. This tragedy has deeply affected our company, management, and employees. From the outset, we have been fully cooperating with the authorities to help establish the facts surrounding the accident as quickly and thoroughly as possible. We are also committed to providing ongoing support to our crew members and everyone affected by this incident.
7: Reads the statement from the Kapetan Luka Krilo catamaran operator. Here are Harbor Master Željko Kuštera, followed by Slaven Bušić from the Maritime Accident Investigation Agency.
2: The conditions underwater are extremely challenging. Our priority is to prevent any further tragedy. This is a deeply sad situation, and our thoughts are with the victims and their families. It has also been psychologically difficult for the catamaran crew. I do not want to speculate on the circumstances of the incident while the investigation by the county state attorney's office is ongoing. The key question is why. Once we establish exactly how it occurred, the investigation can focus on determining the cause of the accident. Was it a technical failure, an operational error, or human error? The deadline for the final accident report is 1 year. However, our priority is not speed, but producing a thorough, detailed, and accurate report that fully explains what happened.
7: Police have arrested and questioned the first officer of the passenger catamaran. The crew member is suspected of violating maritime traffic safety regulations and could face criminal charges. If found guilty, the 33-year-old man could face from 5 to 15 years in prison. Parts of the country have been hit by the first heat wave of the summer. Croatia is set to experience a significant rise in temperatures in the coming days. Temperatures were already climbing during the week, and by Saturday morning, they hit 29 degrees Celsius in some parts of the country by 9 a.m. France and other parts of Western Europe are also experiencing scorching temperatures. And finally, two Chinese leopard cubs, the only ones born in captivity in Europe so far this year, made their first public appearance at the Zagreb Zoo this week. The births mark a significant milestone for the species' conservation efforts. And that brings us to the end of this week's Chronicle. We'll be back next week with a roundup of the latest news from Croatia.
6: You've been listening to the Voice of Croatia's weekly news chronicle. Join us again at the same time next week for another wrap-up of the week's events.

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5: And a warm welcome to all of our listeners. My name is Nikola Badovinac, and these are the top stories for Saturday, the 20th of June, 2026. Heavy traffic recorded on Croatian highways. Heat wave kicks off holiday weekend. HDZ reacts to opposition's anti-inflation campaign. Heavy traffic was recorded throughout Saturday on Croatian toll roads as travelers headed toward holiday destinations along the Adriatic coast. The first weekend of the summer tourist season traditionally brings increased congestion, which was further intensified this year by the anti-fascist Struggle Day public holiday on Monday. The Ministry of the Interior has appealed to all road users to be patient, obey traffic regulations, and allow extra time for their journeys. Police presence on major routes has been increased to help maintain traffic flow and sanction those who violate traffic rules. Officials say a police helicopter may also be deployed if necessary to monitor traffic conditions from the air. More than 114,000 passengers are expected to pass through the Split Airport and the Port of Split over the extended holiday weekend. Around 190 commercial flights, along with an additional 20 to 30 private aircraft, are scheduled to arrive and depart during this period. Mate Melvan, head of passenger arrivals and departures at Split Airport, said the airport is connected by direct flights to 85 destinations in 26 countries. Increased demand has also been recorded in maritime transport. Jadrolinija coordinator in Split, Jelena Ivulić, said passenger numbers rose significantly on Friday, prompting the company to introduce two additional ferry services alongside its 14 regular island routes. In related news, parts of Croatia are experiencing the first major heat wave of the year, with temperatures set to climb significantly in the coming days. In some areas, temperatures had already reached 29 degrees Celsius by 9 a.m. According to official forecasts, the weather will remain mostly sunny and hot, with daytime highs ranging between 30 and 35 degrees Celsius. A high temperature warning is in effect today for the Rijeka, Split, and Dubrovnik regions. Health experts are urging people to stay hydrated by drinking fluids regularly, even when they do not feel thirsty. They also advertise avoiding direct sun exposure between 10 a.m. and 5 p.m. and spending as much time as possible in shaded or air-conditioned spaces. SDP President Siniša Hajdaš Dončić and Možemo MP Sandra Benčić held a joint press conference in Makarska today as part of their two-month national campaign designed to shed light on the country's sustained high inflation while proposing potential solutions. The left-leaning parties say that Prime Minister Andrei Plenković and his cabinet are on the side of retail chains, big banks and telecom operators, while they claim to be suffering under the burden of inflation alongside regular citizens. Siniša Hajdaš-Dončić. When the choice is between banks and citizens, I am on the side of the citizens. When it's between retail chains and citizens, I am on the side of citizens. When it's telecom operators or citizens, I am on the side of the citizens. We must ask ourselves which side the Croatian government is on. I can see today they're keeping an eye on us. They're even stalking us because they have no solution for inflation. Meanwhile, the HDZ also held a press conference in Makarska today. They replied that inflation has been falling for 2 months in a row and that the measures adopted by the government are likely to bring it within the European average very soon. Split Dalmatia County Prefect Blaženko Boban said that the government, both at the local and national levels, is making strategic decisions while denouncing the SDP and Možemo campaign as a sideshow. I can't understand how the left persistently repeats the same performance with the same bad actors. To make matters worse, those same bad actors continue to get booed by voters. But again, they continue to travel the country without ever asking themselves why they get booed wherever they go and why they've performed so poorly in recent years. Lastly, a parliamentary delegation led by Deputy Speaker Željko Reiner marked the Day of Remembrance of Stjepan Radić and the June victims by laying wreaths and lighting candles at Zagreb's Mirogoj Cemetery in memory of the victims of the deadly shootings in the National Assembly of the Kingdom of Yugoslavia in Belgrade in 1928. On June 20, 1928, Puniša Račić, a representative of the People's Radical Party, shot and killed Pavle Radić and Đuro Basaricek, mortally wounded Stjepan Radić, who died on August 8 of that year, and wounded Ivan Pernar and Ivan Granja, representatives of the Croatian Peasant Party, the HSS. The assassinations of the Croatian representatives was perceived by the public as an attack on the entire Croatian people, and mass protests followed throughout Croatia. Around 100,000 citizens attended the protests in Zagreb, and the police injured 60, arrested 120 protesters, and killed three young men. HSS President Darko Vuletic. They tried to kill Croatian statehood. The lesson we learned from this is that the Croatian people survived. The Croatian people remember, and the Croatian people have drawn lessons from the past, primarily to protect democracy, the freedom of speech, and the dignity of the Croatian people. Željko Reiner. Stjepan Radić is one of those historical figures, along with Ante Starčević and many others, who dreamed of a democratic, free, independent Croatia. Unfortunately, they did not see it come true. And while those dreams were eventually realized by Dr. Franjo Tuđman and Croatian defenders, we must never forget the people who left their mark on Croatian history.
6: Ugradili svoj život u povijest Hrvatske, ne smijemo nikad zaboraviti.
5: The decision declaring June 20th as the Day of Remembrance for Stjepan Radić and the June victims was passed by the Croatian Parliament in 2015. And that wraps up the news. Sports and weather are next.
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5: Taking a quick look at sports in tennis, Croatia's Mate Pavic and Salvadoran Marcelo Arevalo have reached the doubles final at the Queen's Club Championships, an ATP 500 Series tournament underway in the British capital. In the semifinals, they defeated the second-seeded British pair of Julian Cash and Lloyd Glasspool 6-4, 6-3. It is the third final of the season for Pavic and Arevalo, who are still seeking their first title of the year. They finished runners-up in Dubai and again in Monte Carlo. Pavic has won 42 ATP doubles titles during his career and has finished runner-up 35 times. The weather forecast for Sunday calls for mostly sunny and hot. Increased clouds during the day in the interior and along the northern Adriatic coast could lead to isolated rain and thunderstorms. Winds in the interior weak to moderate and coming in out of the north and northwest, while the coast will get a moderate southwesterly and northwesterly. Morning lows of 15 to 20 degrees Celsius in the interior and from 23 to 26 along the coast. We'll give it a daytime highs of between 30 and 35 degrees around the country. And looking at the days ahead, mostly sunny skies. Increased clouds could lead to isolated rain and thunderstorms, especially on Monday when heavier downpours are expected. Winds weak, but the coast can expect a moderate northeasterly on Monday. And that wraps up the news. Be sure to follow us on social media. Before we leave you, here's a quick recap of the day's top stories. Heavy traffic recorded on Croatian highways. Heat wave kicks off holiday weekend. HDZ reacts to opposition's anti-inflation campaign. For the entire team here at the Voice of Croatia, this is Nikola Badovinac wishing you a pleasant remainder of the day.
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3: Hello and welcome. My name is Katja Miličić and here is the latest news.
4: The body of an 8-year-old boy has been recovered from the Drava River following a 4-day search. The child was reported missing on Wednesday in Selnica Podravska in the municipality of Legrad. Police in Koprivnica Križevci County say the boy's body was found this afternoon, approximately 2 kilometers downstream from the location where he disappeared. An investigation is now underway to determine the circumstances surrounding the tragedy. Parts of the country have been hit by the first heat wave of the summer. In some areas, the mercury had already climbed to 29 degrees Celsius at 9 a.m. this morning. A yellow heat alert is in effect for the Rijeka, Split and Dubrovnik areas. Meteorologists say the heat will continue over the coming days.
5: I'm trying to protect myself. In fact, I'm going to buy some sunscreen right now. I've never used it, but it looks like we need it after all.
6: I always keep a bottle of water and some wet wipes in my bag and try to find shade as much as possible. We always have the parasols open, one over there and one over here. You can't really work without it. You'd get a heat stroke. We're used to it. People have to work. They say without labor, nothing prospers.
4: SDP leader Siniša Hajdaš-Dončić and Možemo coordinator Sandra Benčić took their Plenković's inflation campaign to Makarska today. Speaking at a news conference, the opposition leaders accused Prime Minister Andrej Plenković of siding with large retail chains, banks and telecommunications companies. They said their parties would continue to stand with the citizens who are struggling to make ends meet amid the continuing pressure of inflation.
5: If I have to choose between banks or our citizens, I side with the citizens. Retail chains versus citizens, I again choose citizens. Telecom operators versus citizens, I also choose citizens. The question we should be asking is, on whose side is the Croatian government? I see them stalking us. Do you know why? Because they have no solution to inflation.
4: The HDZ has responded to the SDP and Možemo campaign with press conferences of its own. Speaking in Makarska, party officials said inflation had declined over 2 consecutive months and argued that government measures are likely to bring it down to the European average in the near future. They said the government is making strategic decisions at both the national and local levels to address economic challenges. Split Dalmatia County Prefect Blaženko Boban dismissed the opposition campaign, describing it as, quote, a bad performance.
5: I cannot understand why you would keep repeating the same performance with the same actors. At the same time, the same bad performance with those same bad actors regularly gets booed by the audience, that is, voters. You keep repeating the cycle and never asking yourself why the reviews are so bad?
4: Many Osijek residents sought relief from the heat today at the city's most famous beach, the newly renovated Copacabana swimming complex, known locally as Kopika. The recreational area officially reopened to the public today following the second phase of a major renovation project. The latest round of upgrades cost 9.5 million euros, with 4 million euros provided through European Union funding. New features include 3 water slides at the main pool, as well as a new children's pool.
5: We want Kopika to remain a favorite local gathering place. We want people to make new memories here, and we want the price to be affordable for everyone.
3: We heard there from Osijek Mayor Ivan Radić. Here is Deputy Prime Minister and Defense Minister Ivan Anušić.
5: I'm glad this project has been completed. I do have to add that it was completed by Mayor Radić, by our government, with EU funding that is being used not just for this project, but many other large projects as well.
4: The 30th edition of the Theresiana Festival opened last night in Bjelovar. The event celebrates Austro-Hungarian Empress Maria Theresa, who founded the town in 1756. Over the next 12 days, visitors can enjoy a wide range of attractions, including concerts, street performances, food offerings, and family entertainment.
7: Papa,
6: This is our history. Austro-Hungary was a large empire, and the history of Croatian equestrianism is linked to the Habsburg monarchy. We nurture this tradition because Bjelovar was the seat of the general command.
3: That was Josip Trogrlić, the commander of the historical unit Bjelovar Border Guards, the Hussars. And here is Empress Maria Theresa herself.
6: As the founder of this city, I have to express my great satisfaction with its beauty and functionality. The Empress is pleased.
4: 3 months after a large sarcophagus was discovered beneath Dubrovnik's historic Stradun, surprising even archaeologists, a similar and even larger find has been made in Cavtat. The sarcophagus was uncovered by a construction crew while excavating a site for a swimming pool. A week after being extracted from the ground, the ancient stone coffin has been put on public display. Archaeologists say the discovery highlights the rich history hidden beneath Cavtat, the site of the ancient Greek colony and later Roman settlement of Epidaurum.
6: As we dug deeper, we first saw the lid and then the sealed box. As we descended deeper, we saw that it was undamaged, and that was just unbelievable.
3: That was archaeologist Helena Puchara from the Museum and Gallery of Konavle. She is the excavation director on this project. Here is curator Krešimir Grbovac from the Dubrovnik Archaeological Museum.
5: Within just 2 months, we found two sarcophagi, which tell us a great deal about life and burial traditions in this area, that is, that Epidaurum was an urban settlement. We just need to identify the perimeter of the city and its cemetery.
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4: In sports, Croatia's national football team has returned to its World Cup base camp in Alexandria, Virginia. With the opening match defeat to England now behind them, the players appear to be back in good spirits as they prepare for the challenges ahead. Croatia's upcoming matches against Panama and Ghana are crucial in the battle for a place in the knockout stage. Forward Andrej Kramaric, who celebrated his 35th birthday yesterday, says the team knows there is little room for error.
5: Of course, Panama plays a different style of football than England. It is highly likely we'll have more possessions of the ball and opportunities to create chances. It's not important how we get there, but we have to win the match because those 3 points would mean a lot.
6: Sunday's forecast calls for mostly sunny and hot conditions. The interior and the North Adriatic could see some moderate to heavy local cloud development with a chance of thundershowers. On the Adriatic, expect light to moderate winds from the southwest and northwest during the day and locally a northeasterly overnight and in the morning. Morning lows will range from 15 to 20 in the interior and from 22 to 26 on the coast. The day's highs will be between 30 and 35 degrees. There is a moderate heat wave warning for the entire coast. Looking ahead, Monday will bring occasional showers to the interior, especially the eastern regions in the afternoon. Occasional moderate northerly breezes will make for slightly cooler temperatures. The rest of the week will be sunnier and warmer, but conditions will not be fully stable. On the coast, the new week will be mostly sunny. Conditions will be slightly less stable on Monday afternoon. Chances of a heat wave are very high. Mild to moderate winds from the northeast and northwest.
3: Thanks for joining us. 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
2: Join us again for Croatia Today, bringing you news and current affairs.